It's not time to make a change. Just relax, take it easy. You're still young, that's your fault. 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

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But my breath fogged up the glass, and so I drew

0: We should record. You got that? We need to sample this audio.
1: Hey, can I hear that one more time? One more time. Please.
0: One more time. Let me see if I can start on beat. One more time.

0: 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Listen to the mariachi play at midnight. Are you with me? Are you with me?
1: Es la hora 17:50.